USA. Plucked her eyebrows on the way, shaved her legs, and then he was a she. She says, hey babe, take a walk on the wild side.

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Pink and orange skies, feeling super childish. No Donald Glover. 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

0: Música W.
1: Things are gonna change, and not for better. Don't know what it means to me.